0: What was that?
1: I don't know, man. Crazy, right, though?
2: So you face it with a smile. There is no need to

0: My wife was having some problems with her hand. 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
1: I'm in a relationship with a woman and my mother does not approve.
2: I came out as trans a year ago. I was essentially disowned by all.

She fell for him like a petal falls from a flower. Until every piece of her was his. She loved him.

Was it worth it to be of service in the end? Well, the blessing and the curses, yeah, I'd do it all again.

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Nobody but you and me. We've got it together, baby.

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0: Oh, oh, oh, oh, erst wenn's im Sommer schneit, bei 33.

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3: Hello, boys. Ready to get your asses kicked?
4: All right, guys. Let's make sure that history prevails again.
5: To victory!
6: Victory!
7: The room at the back's ready for you guys.
8: Yeah, the food, yeah. Hold on.

0: Well, if you would have if you
1: done that, that you were supposed to,
2: we wouldn't have lost.
3: Typical of you guys. No. Chris, if you would have lost.
4: Yeah, but the reason is
1: we should have won. We should have won. Historically, we've always won.
3: He was cheating.
1: Because the British.
3: He was cheating.
5: Yeah.
4: I think if you would have done that, I should have won. You should have won.
5: This way,
6: this way. Excusez-moi. Qu'est-ce que vous désirez?
3: What?
7: Désolé.